What the fuck, dude? I've been waiting for you. Are you gonna, like, call me, maybe put your phone on or something? You always do this to me. 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Anyway, call me.

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0: Let's focus on the bigger picture. 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Staring at the man in the mirror, reserving judgment until my vision becomes clearer. 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I'm still a young guy, far from wise. 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
1: I need to find myself, float away, suffocate my brain, grab my bags and eradicate. 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
1: 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I avoid drama, where most create their own heat. Always acting big, causing beef. Only when you're hit with karma will you consider turning over a new leaf. It's never too late to change direction. Understand your flaws, observe your reflection. Learn new skills if you need to earn more money to pay bills, and stay real to yourself.
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0: 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Know who the fuck it is. Yeah. Shit, it's Van Gogh and Idolize. Who am I?
1: They wanna know,
0: who am I?
1: They wanna know,
0: who am I?

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If it happens, it happens, and maybe it will be the end of a chapter where my ego face

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1: All right, 3 million, I counted it twice.
2: 2.5, I'm sure.
1: I'm going at 3.
2: Well, fuck it, I'm not counting it again.
1: Wait, yet.
3: T-A-T-A-Y?
1: It's 3 million, 50 is 2.5.
2: Well, I don't give a shit, close enough.
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0: Non quede soco que xa che gusta. 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
1: Because I didn't meet them, and those I didn't meet in person, you should greet them, shake hands with them, and if there's if possible, and he has chairs for them, so much the better.